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Prelude Medical Aid Ambulance on the request at Rosehaven, 740 North Oak Hill Avenue, room 214, B as in Boy in Roseburg. Umpqua Valley Ambulance, respond for medical aid ambulance on the request at Rosehaven, 740 Northwest Hill Avenue, room 214B as in Boy in Roseburg. 77-year-old female, she is conscious and breathing, having lower right abdominal pain radiating to her groin, possible hernia issue. Medical staff is with the patient now.

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1333, I'm Corvallian. I mean, let's respond for a medical aid at Dutch Brothers in Stewart Parkway, 2424 Northwest Stewart Parkway in Roseburg. It's a male at the location who's requesting an ambulance. Peer advised that he is covered in feces, likely Justin Custer.

Trailer Medical Aid, Callahan Village Assisted Living, 1801 Northwest, Garden Valley Boulevard, Suite 111 in Roseburg. 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For 89-year-old male, conscious of breathing, high blood pressure, dizziness,

6873, a copy of responding to 108 Rosalie Lane in Myrtle Creek. A 74-year-old female, conscious of breathing, complaining of a headache and stomach pain, blurry vision, weakness. Started about a half an hour ago.

0: North Douglas Fire, respond for a possible commercial fire at the old Yonkala Mill, 169 Elkhead Road in Yonkala. Report of a plume of smoke, possibly from the sawdust bin. The PR says that the sawdust bin is on fire, and they do have suppression efforts in process with the hose.
1: Fire dispatch 4791.
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0: 4791, I copy you're in route with 3 to 219 Woodpecker Lane in Elkton for a possibly deceased female. Occurred about 5 to 6 minutes ago. She does have a DNR, and the PR advice it is too late for CPR. No chest movement and no pulse.

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1: 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It looks like it's going to be a sawdust bin that is on fire. They do have employees on scene. They're trying to put it out.
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Looking Glass Fire, respond for smoke investigation, 925 Raven Lane in Roseburg. So for the smell of smoke in the area, does not see anything, but requesting the fire department check the area.

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1: 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Nothing was actually seen.
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0: 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Employees have knocked the fire down. Still some hot spots at 1828. Fire dispatch, if there was any other units, you were covered. 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
0: Let Douglas County Sheriff know this is a confirmed. Confirmed, unattended.
1: I copy. We do have a deputy en route.

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1: Fire dispatch, this is 745 medic unit responding for marine support to the Scottsburg call. We were just confirming that it was a confirmed unattended and that we were canceled.
0: Affirm, I just advised your dispatch to cancel you.
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1: I have a 13-minute marker. Do you want me to discontinue any time markers?
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1: 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You'll see where the brush rigs are. 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
0: 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Nothing showing. We'll be establishing Rose Command, investigating.
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Umpqua Valley Ambulance, respond for medical aid at SureStay Hotel, 2855 Northwest Eanbar Boulevard. It's going to be at the pool for a 39-year-old female, conscious and breathing. She has heavy vaginal bleeding and complaining of pain.

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1: 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I'll holler at you if you got an assignment.

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0: Three alert for an illegal burn, 522 West Umpqua Street in Roseburg. Respond for an illegal burn in the area, 522 West Umpqua Street in Roseburg, for smoke that's billowing into the air and ash flying into the air. PR believes it's coming from a neighboring address. The location, 522 West Umpqua Street, is the PR's address.
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I'm Call Valley Ambulance Respond to 350 Resort Drive, Diamond Lake Resort, number 23 in Schmaltz, for a 70-year-old male who lost consciousness after falling and being hit by a bicycle. He's currently at the location just west of the lodge at Cabin 23.

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1174, respond for medical aid at 818 Shadow Ranch Lane in Roseburg. 93-year-old male, conscious breathing, complaining of stomach pain, history of hernias, complaining of extreme stomach pain.

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0: The Forest Service ambulance advised that they're going to load the patient up and rendezvous with you at the Steamboat Creek Junction at Road 38.

1176, respond for a medical aid at the 99 Tavern, 63 Northeast Main Street in Winston. It's for the report of a male that fell out of his pickup truck. Pierre is not sure if he's injured or not, but he is intoxicated. He's going to be next to a red Nissan pickup, and he's kind of parked in a weird spot in the parking lot. Fire dispatch at 1176. You can actually stand down. It sounds like the male is leaving now.

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1: Yeah, we have some people that are shooting off bottle rockets and mortars again at 1210 North 1st Street and Drain.
2: 2306, I copy. We'll advise the deputy to respond.

0: 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Did you have traffic? Go ahead with your traffic.
1: 2891 and 2891 is on scene advising the people about the regulation on campfires.
0: Your radio has a lot of static, but I believe I copied that you're on scene with 2890 and you're advising the subjects about burn regulations.
1: We're on a call on Burlock Road. Advise the party that was burning campfire. There are fire regulations. They are extinguishing the fire at this time.
0: 2142.

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1: Fire dispatch.
0: That traffic was garbled. Are they clear at the scene? Can we stand down?
1: They advise they made contact with the subject. They have a campfire going. They were advised of regulations and they'll be extinguishing.
0: Okay, copy that. 2881 is available returning, and 2882, which is, I switched from 82 to 81, it's also standing down.
1: 2143 hours.
2: 2890, clear and returning.
1: 2143.

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Cellular Ellipsis 2163 Upper Cow Creek Road in Azalea. Respond for a lift assist 2163 Upper Cow Creek Road in Azalea at 0121.

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medically that 207 Edge would drive off the... respond medically that 207 Edge would drive in Elkton with their cross-state highway 30 at 0127.

2371, I copy that you're en route for the medical aid 207 at Edgeview Drive. 6-year-old male conscious, difficulty breathing, right shoulder and chest pain. Pulse is reading between 145 and 156. Pulse has started earlier in the evening and hasn't been going away.

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0: 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Patient refusal, lift assist only.
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6871-1333. Copy, you're both responding to the landing. It's going to be assisted living side, room 410. 76-year-old female, conscious breathing. They're requesting ambulance for vitals. Unsure if she'll need transport. I believe they also need fire for electric assistance.

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1: You're responding to 133 Beverly Court. It's for a burn barrel still smoldering at that location in the backyard. The subject has been told by neighbors it's not a good idea in the past, and he continues to use it.

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0: 2371, I copy, you're en route. 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You can stand down. We'll be sending law enforcement.
1: Copy, standing down.

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I have a medical detection med alarm at 2567 Parkway Avenue in Settle.

1631-6871. Here en route, we have a report of a fall detection medical alarm. It will be an 85-year-old female at that location. It is the GPS coordinates on her medical alarm.

0: 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This was a false alarm. You can stand down.
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0: 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You're en route for an unknown injury accident. 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He is conscious and breathing. Apparently, he has his fingers stuck in something. The car is in the ditch against a pole.
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0: 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The PR called back. They were able to get the driver out of the car. He is awake and sitting down.
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0: 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Car is on its top, off the roadway. Lots of bystanders.
1: I copy, 2292. 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

Umpqua Valley Ambulance, have a medical aid at 167 Drifters Loop in Candyville, crosses with Lower Court and Main Street. Your route for a 45-year-old male, conscious with difficulty breathing, complaining of abdominal pain, sweating, feels like he has to go to the restroom, but he cannot.

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6872, you're en route to milepost 108 I-5 southbound for a male that is kneeling on his knees. May need an ambulance.

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0: Little River Command terminated, all 2200 units clear. Flagging turned over to PP&L.

0: copy. Little River Command terminated. 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Scene turnover to PP&L 938.
1: Sorry, it's 6372.
0: Fire dispatch.
1: We made contact. No medical needed here. He's continuing southbound on I-5.
0: I copy. You made contact and continuing. What? I did not copy the rest.
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Have a medical aid at Cray Manor, 1458 Quell Lane, Roseburg, crosses with Musical Lane and Maplewood Lane.

1176 here en route to a 70 Winston Grocery Outlet for a 79-year-old male. Conscious breathing, has a pacemaker. It has zapped him. He's standing inside the store.

2271, have a medical aid ambulance only at 811 Main Street, number 308. This will be a mutual aid request.

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1: 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It's a mutual aid request. They're requesting a medic unit code 3 for a 64-year-old male, conscious, breathing, vomiting, and defecating blood. He has fainted multiple times, and he hit his dead head during the last fainting spell.
0: 2371 copies. 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

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For a female, 81-year-old female that hit her head, she's conscious, breathing. She's sitting on the floor, unknown if she's injured.

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I have a medical aid at 2083 Culver Loop in Sutherland, crosses with Sawgrass and St. Andrews Court.

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He's conscious, breathing, blood pressure is at 186 over 103, has a history of bipolar PTSD, complaining of leg pain, has a history of AFib and balance issues.

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0: 1631 6875 here in route to the Umpqua Golf and All RV Park, number 9, for a 75-year-old male, conscious and breathing. He is unable to get out of bed due to pain. He had back surgery on the 12th, and he is on pain medication, but it's not managing it.
1: Okay.
0: 10:53.

1136 here en route for a 67-year-old female. 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Female is disabled and unable to get out of bed. She is conscious and breathing.

1331 Umpqua Valley Ambulance. You're responding to Pacific Living, 2335 Southeast Douglas Avenue in Roseburg, crosses with Ramp and Douglas, for a 96-year-old female resident. She fell and hit their head. No obvious injuries, complaining of tailbone pain.

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2371 North Douglas Fire. Respond for a possible MVA, milepost 163 I-5 southbound outside of Cottage Grove. Report of a possible semi versus a pedestrian. We're still getting further.

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Elderly female, conscious and breathing. She fell, complaining of pain in her wrists and back.

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0: 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You're en route for an 80-year-old male, conscious breathing, complaining of pain. Is an amputee, has a history of heart condition, diabetes, takes insulin injections.

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Pemcor Valley Ambulance 4392. Have a medical aid at 183 Weaver Terrace Lane in Canyonville. This will be for an 80-year-old female. She fell and they need help getting her up. They are not sure if she's injured. She is complaining of pain in her knees, has a history of heart problems, COPD, might have diabetes, has AFib. The female weighs approximately 400 pounds. They will be in the garage.

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1: 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We are on scene.
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0: 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Just checking, we still have an ambulance en route.
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0: Roger that. She fell down. She said her head hurt a little bit, her knees are in pain, and her blood pressure is 179 over 75.
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You have a medical aid at 447 Southeast Chadwick Street, apartment H. Crosses with Washington and Southeast Douglas Avenue.

6875 urine route for a 74-year-old female. She's conscious and breathing, unable to walk. She's on the second floor, weighs approximately 300 to 400 pounds. She's unable to get up, been in the same position for quite a while, has infections in both of her legs, the skin is weeping.

1681, you're en route for a lift assist. 81-year-old female needs help getting up the stairs. Had surgery recently. She is not injured. Alert, public safety, milepost 130, I-5 southbound.

1134, you're en route for, we got a report of a vehicle that was traveling southbound, leaking fuel across both lanes, continuing to spill as they passed the 129 southbound.

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Her blood pressure drops when she tries to stand. Has a high history of high blood pressure and dementia. Will be in the med room.

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Umpqua Valley ambulance, have a medical aid at the Evergreen Urgent Care in Roseburg, 2570 Northwest Eden Bower Boulevard, room number 2, crosses with Boulder and Stewart Park.

6871, you're en route to Timbertown Living, house number 3, room number 32, for a 75-year-old male who has not urinated in the last hours. He does have a history of urine retention. He is conscious, breathing, is pre-diabetic.

1332-6872, you're en route for an 80-year-old male. He's throwing up, has been for the last couple days. His doctor told him to get transported. He is lightheaded. Doctor believes he has a mesenteric blockage. The PR is requesting you come up the driveway to the house.

6876 here en route to Evergreen Urgent Care in Roseburg for a 20-year-old female conscious breathing complaining of kidney pain will be in the clinic.

Mark Douglas, this is a medical alarm at 4826 Eagles Valley Road, Young Color Crosses at Coffee and Boswell Road. ...1303, you're en route to the Flagel Center, 1034 Southeast Oak Avenue and Roseburg crosses with Kane and Main. It is for a fire alarm showing basement hall by dorm room 3 smoke.

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0: 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We are on scene.
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2: 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There's nothing showing, no active alarm sounding. We'll be establishing Oak Street Command and investigating.
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This was an accidental alarm activation with construction dust. All of the other roads were used, can cancel. 1331 will be out for paperwork.

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1: 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You are en route for a motorcycle versus vehicle accident. The mill is in the yard, not moving. The bike is in pieces. Another PR, labor, breathing, two arms broken, possibly leg broken, is bleeding, compound fractures, we're getting more.
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At this time, we believe there is one patient with multiple severe injuries, a young male, possible internal injuries, 3 to 6 compound fractures in both arms, possibly broken leg, and is in shock.

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1: 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I got one patient out in the field over a fence. We'll be establishing Happy Valley Command.

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Have one patient on the field over fence establishing. 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

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He is paralyzed in a wheelchair, but the front door is unlocked. It's a possible allergy attack.

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1: 6874 is passing the 113. Did you have traffic?
0: 6874, I copy. 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
1: ETA 15 minutes.
0: I copy, ETA 15 minutes. Did you want us to page first responder?
1: I'm sorry, I thought you did already. Yes, please. 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

I'm Claw Valley Ambulance, 1332, having medical aid at 998 Northwest Veterans Way, number 102 in Roseburg, crosses with Centennial and Stewart Park Drive.

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He's conscious, difficulty breathing, dizzy, vomiting when he eats. Onset is a couple days ago.

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